0: I know that we are young, and I know that you may love me, but I just can't be with you like this anymore. Alejandro.
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2: 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I'm good right here. 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
1: Yes, and neither would you, Derek, this star nonsense.
0: Yes.
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0: I'm sure of it.

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1: Estación.

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You're Lebanese, you're Orient. Whether life's disabilities left you outcast, but leader teased. Rejoice and love yourself today, cause baby, you were born this way.

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1: Solo buena música.
2: Hey, it's a mess out there. They can leave, but we don't care. We'll stay. I'm good right here. I've